in a community, we grow in a community. We are each other's backbone. So it's time now to give out a few awards

various aspects in library so that they understand the value of the library, the value of the book. And there are n number of examples. The women develop interest to continue their higher education. They come to the library as middle pass, and they are graduates, postgraduates in the earlier centers we established. That is the achievement of the libraries we established in rural areas. The communities are our partners. I would like, main request karungi Devji bhai aur unki Mrs. Devji bhai ko thoda ek khade hoke main sabko batana chahti hu ki ye hamare Kutch se partner hain. Inhone hame building di hai library banane ke liye aur ye hamare mission ko gaam gaam mein leke ja rahe hain, bachchon ko padhane ke liye, auraton ko jodne ke liye, IT trainings dene ke liye. Aur thank you very much, bahut bahut aapka dhanyawad. There is another person, Aarti Rana. They are national awardees. Both of them are national awardees. Aarti Rana is from tribal community of Lakhimpur Kheri. Because community wants to teach their children, but they don't have any platform. So we set up the community library in their areas. She has given her house to set up the library as well as the skilling center. And recently she got the award from the Honorable Prime Minister of India, working a great job in her work. I would also like to introduce Dr. Nathan Singh, who is highly qualified in her field. But how the green economy could be promoted, he came all the way from Lucknow to join us, sir. So most welcome. Mr. Ram Dayphile, sir, he is Director, Industry and Security. Earlier, he was posted in Aurangabad. Now he is in Mumbai. But he has given his land and the building in Latur to set up the library there. And मैं जितना कम इनके बारे में बोलूं, जितना ज्यादा बोलूं उतना ही कम है. आई शुड से दैट बिकॉज राधिका इज ऑल्सो इन दिस क्राउड. यस राधिका, मिस्टर दर्शन सिंह इज आर पार्टनर फ्रॉम द पास्ट 10 years, परचेज द लैंड, बिल्ट ब्यूटिफुल लाइब्रेरी फॉर अस एंड वी आर रनिंग दैट लाइब्रेरी. एंड नाउ दे आर रिक्वेस्टिंग अस वेरी प्राउडली टेलिंग अस, you have to travel with us to Himachal to make another library. Thank you, Radhika, for your time. So this is the journey. There is long journey. I cannot take the names of everyone, but aapka bahut bahut swagat hai is seminar mein jahan pe hum baat karne ja rahe hain ki hamari read libraries kyun vishesh hain aur aapke bina hum ye libraries 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community. The third is the power you share with us, because you are very powerful in your community. You are the stakeholders for us. Without you, we cannot work. The fourth is we train them in a big way and we make you as communities of practice. So, जहां पे हम इंफॉर्मेशन की बात करते हैं, ज्ञान की बात करते हैं, स्किल की बात करते हैं, इन तीनों पिलर्स को लेके जाने के लिए आपका बहुत बड़ा रोल है. और आज के दिन मैं आप सबका बहुत ही दिल से स्वागत करती हूँ इस कार्यक्रम में. हाउ वी वर्क इज वेरी इंपॉर्टेंट हियर. मैं सिर्फ आपको रियलाइज करा रही हूँ यहाँ पे कि आप क्या क्या करते हैं हमारे लिए. We engage all of you. हम आपको एंगेज करते हैं जब हम कम्युनिटी में जाते हैं. Then we empower you. हम आपके साथ ट्रेनिंग करते हैं, बातचीत करते हैं, कमिटीज बनाते हैं और हम एक एजेंडा तय करते हैं कि हमें कैसे आगे काम करना है आपके क्षेत्र में. तीसरा है कि हम आपको एजुकेट भी करते हैं. बहुत सारी स्टोरीज हैं
Farah, Shashi might be in this crowd sitting. Many, many pillars are here. Those who just joined the library when they are 8th pass and now they are 11. Delayed age at marriage is the one thing we have achieved. Inclusivity we have achieved. There is one coordinator sitting in the crowd from Bihar, Benipeti. She is differently able girl, but managing the library so well from the past so many years there. So welcome, Archana, all the way you came from Bihar, Benipeti. Most welcome. Then lastly, I would like to share that equality is also one of our agenda, because when we invite people in the library, they don't differentiate to which caste they belong, what is the religion. They all are together in the library, and when they move out, they give a very important message that we are one. So that is the beauty of the libraries, sir, we establish. The agenda is connecting communities and empowering people. And in 17 years of journey, I think, and I'm proud to announce that we are successfully achieved that. Thank you so much.

briefly, Read India started on 12th February 2007, and we have completed 18 years, 1 month exactly, because today is 12th March 2025. I learned from my elders, my mother especially, who always say this auspicious occasions are celebrated after the completion of the term. So we

Gates Foundation's request to Lead Global that they would like to take this mission to India. So the organization started in India on 12th February 2007. Thank you, Major General Sandhu, for your blessings. I joined in June 2008, after 1 year, and I was interviewed by the founder, Dr. Antonia Newbjord, because on every occasion we remember her, because she was a missionary. She started Read Nepal in 1991, and after getting the award from Bill and Melinda Gates Foundation, Read India and Read Bhutan started on the same day, 12th February 2007. The journey was full of, I should say, first achievements. Yes, surrounded by the challenges, but with God's grace, the blessings of the trustees and the advisory board, and the people who are around today with us, we were able to mitigate all the challenges, and we have grown here. Starting from Bill and Melinda Gates Foundation in 2007, through Read Global, we were able to get global funding till 2012. After that, with our commitment to the cause and the support of the trustees and the advisory board, we were able to raise funds from India. And organically, by 2015 only, after the 2 years, we were self-sustained. Thanks to Matt, under the corporate social responsibility, we were able to connect with donors from the corporate sector. Starting, first corporate came Walmart, second Accenture, then Amazon, and today we have 15 corporates on board. The journey was beautiful, working with corporates, and the organization, as a non-for-profit organization, grew with them, because we learned many skills from them. Dr. Shobhit Mathur will acknowledge what I'm saying: time management, reporting, excellence in performance, and that helped us to build the trust and the transparency. I didn't have any connections with the corporates, but yes, our work on the ground spoke, showed our commitment and transparency while we were reporting to them through third parties, evaluators, because after 1 crore, we had to report to the third-party evaluators. So the evaluators like Deloitte and others recommended us to the corporates. And that is the beautiful, you know, achievement we got when one evaluator at the international level is recommending Read India to another person, another corporate who is willing to give us the funds. And I am so proud to share at this platform, we never went to the corporates. Corporates approached us based on our work, our commitment, and indeed because we wanted to take the library movement to the grassroots level. And today we have 60 plus community library and resource centers, touched the lives of more than 500,000 people staying in rural areas, skilled more than 100,000 women on various skills, with this commitment on the board that when you will earn a dignified life with respectful living in the village as a leader, she has to save money for her child's education, and that we get commitment when we enroll her for any skilling program.